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4: 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And of course, make sure to follow us, K-pop with JoJo on Instagram. 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

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Ay. 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
1: Teddy Swims, he's going to be hitting Barclays on October 2nd. If you ever get the chance to be in his presence while he's performing, you have to take it. He's such an incredible vocalist. This is Teddy Swims now with Mr. Know-It-All on Z100.

It's gonna be one of those moments we're gonna look back on and be like, oh, you just had to be there. Harry Styles doing 30 sold out shows at Madison Square Garden. And all this week, Z100 still getting you a chance to win these tickets. All you gotta do is guess the Z100 secret sound. It is coming up at 8:10 with Elvis Duran and the Z100 Morning Show.

What's going on, Sammy Joe? Hanging with you on Z100. Oh, it was so cool driving into the city, seeing the entire skyline lit up in those pride colors. I hope you had an amazing time at Pride this weekend. Now we look forward to our 4th of July weekend.

Yeah, Ryan Tedder of One Republic, he is easily one of the greatest songwriters of this generation. He's written for all your favorite artists, from like Rihanna and Justin Bieber to Beyonce, and of course, writing bangers for his own band, One Republic. 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
1: Niall Horan wrote his latest album, Dinner Party, kind of like a love letter to his longtime girlfriend, Amelia Woolley, who he says he hopes to spend the rest of his life with. 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
1: One thing about Ariana Grande, she is going to keep us on our toes. I saw she was hanging out with her ex, Ricky. You know, the one that she wrote some songs about. Now she listens and laughs. I was like, girl, I got whiplash. I'm kidding. I heard they stayed friends this entire time. Right now, it is Ariana Grande. Hey,

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And we're also celebrating here on Z100, getting you your share of $250,000 so you can book your dream vacation. It is the 250K USA giveaway. 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

not Sabrina Carpenter single-handedly bringing back capris. She was wearing them like all over tour. And I'm not just talking about like cropped pants. Like, no, capris that cut off at your knees. Like, I don't think I have the legs for that. It's Sammy Joe hanging with you on Z100.

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Sammy Joe, hanging with Team No Sleep on Z100, where we are still getting you hooked up with sold-out tickets to see Harry Styles at Madison Square Garden. All you gotta do is guess the Z100 secret sound. I know it's easier said than done, but I feel like you got this, bestie. 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
1: Taylor Swift said it took her all of, 8 hours to write this incredible song for the Toy Story 5 soundtrack. It's I Knew It, I Knew You.

So I think it's time for the girls' trip to leave the group chat and head to Vegas to our iHeartRadio Music Festival this September. 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Zara Larsson, BTS, Benson Boone, Cardi B, and more. 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
5: Approving ad budgets that look great in Q1, but are hard to explain by Q2? 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
6: 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A rise in the revenue line? 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

was coming in earlier, just lit up in those rainbow colors for Pride. 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
1: Teddy Swims bringing his powerhouse vocals to Barclays on October 2nd. If you're going, just know you are in for one of the most incredible shows you have ever seen. 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

single-handedly bringing back the video girl. In one video, he had Addison Rae, and then in the video for this latest song, he's got Any Never Ready from the movie Obsession. This song just dropped on Friday. It's called My Body Isn't Ready. It's

anytime I need a little extra gym motivation, I will watch the music video to this song because her body is tea for real. Zara Larsson's going to be partying with us at our iHeartRadio Music Festival this September in Vegas. Grab those tickets while you still can because they're

0: Olivia Rodrigo just started her own music festival with an all-female lineup, and you want to know what's even better?
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0: Olivia, the pop princess you are, here she is, drop dead on Z100.

Sammy Joe on Z100. If you're a fellow 2026 bride like I am, you're looking for your bachelorette trip. I don't know. Vegas is always a good idea. Our iHeartRadio Music Festival is going down there this September. And I don't know if you've seen the lineup. It is stacked. K-pop boy band BTS, Benson Boone, Cardi B, Major Lazer, and more going to be there. But those tickets are selling fast, so hurry up and get them while you still can. Z100.com for all the details. Zara Larson's going to be there, too.

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1: The FOMO is so severe. My entire For You page is just flooded with videos from her tour. 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It is Ariana Grande with Hate That I Made You Love Me.

0: DJ Sammy Joe, Elvis Duran, and the morning show about to get your day started and getting you hooked up with sold out Harry Styles tickets. All you gotta do is guess the Z100 secret sound. It is coming up at 8:10 on Z100.
1: Thank you.

Z100 in 10 minutes. Another crack at the Z100 Secret Sound. The pocket sold out tickets to go see Harry Styles at MSG and qualify. See him in Mexico City. Then a bit later, it's less likely to rain on this day of the week than any other day. You might want to plan this day. I'll tell you when that is. 10:50. New York's

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3: 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The Z100 Secret Sound. For sold out Harry Styles tickets to one of his shows at MSG later this summer, be caller 100 now. 1-800-242-0100. Good luck. 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
1: Is it Saturday? Random? 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Not Saturday.
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1: I know. 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I'll tell you what it is. Coming up.
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Finding an apartment difficult. It's hard, right? So there's a new TikTok trend that's helping renters score their dream place. Let's get into that. 11:20. 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

0: Z100. This is really interesting. Finding an apartment difficult. It's hard, right? So there's a new TikTok trend that's helping renters score their dream place. Basically, they're not brokers or real estate agents that are finding you places to rent. They're just going out and seeing the place for you, essentially, and sending you a video of it, right?
1: Yes, doing the work for you.

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Z100. Taylor Swift was inducted into the Songwriter Hall of Fame earlier this month, and she used a healthy chunk of her acceptance speech to absolutely douse the guy with compliments who's kicking off our top five. Who's the guy?

Here it is, the one I was mentioning earlier. Taylor at the Songwriter Hall of Fame acceptance speech. She revealed a lot of her late-night debates with friends about the state of the music industry. Those sessions include her stating very loudly, "The summer is a few."

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3: Sorry, that is not the Z100 Secret Sound, but you are still qualified to get that grand prize to go see Harry in Mexico City. Next chance to win, coming up at 2:10. I could

100. If you got eyes on New York Harbor today, you might see some of the early arrivals of the more than 50 warships getting positioned for the festivities planned for this weekend's America 250 anniversary on July 4th. Sail Forth 250 is going to be the largest peacetime maritime gathering in American history. This is going to be the kind of yacht party that only comes around about four times a millennium. So if you got some time, probably worth checking out. 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
0: 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So Gracie Abrams is opening up about how falling in love with her boyfriend, Paul Mescal,

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I'm Crystal Rosas. Actually, we'll do this next. 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
3: 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Give me your best guess, the Z100 Secret Sound. 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

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Hate That I Made You Love Me on commercial free Z100, New York's number one hit music station. Did you see that she was hanging out with one of her exes, Ricky? He used to be your backup dancer. Sources say they're not dating.

0: Again, that was New Teddy Swims, Mr. Know-It-All, Z100, New York's number one hit music station. I'm Crystal Rosas, our girl Nat Now News on the streets of New York City, asking how New Yorkers feel about Taylor Swift's wedding this weekend here in the city.
1: You want to know something funny? My dad told me about it. 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Like, even my dad knows that she's going to be getting married out here.
2: That crowd is going to be wild. There's going to be a lot of fans down here cheering. The streets going to be flooded like the Knicks just won all over again.

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2: What's that sound? You gotta tell me what that secret sound is. What's up? I'm Crystal Rosas, looking for caller 1-800-242-0100. You're gonna give me your guess for the Z100 secret sound. You get it right, I'm giving you these tickets to see Harry Styles at a sold-out residency show here at MSG. Regardless of your guess, you're qualified for the grand prize to see Harry Styles, a whole trip to Mexico City. Be caller 100 right now, 800-242-0100. I want a good guess. I want you to win these tickets, okay?

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5: My daughter is here with me.
4: What's her name?
5: 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Grace, say hi. She's so shy.
4: Hi, mija. All right, let's get it. Your chance to see Harry Styles, one of his sold-out residency shows here at MSG. What's your guess, the Z100 Secret Sound?
5: We think it's a screechy door closing.
4: It's not that.
5: Oh.
4: I know. All good. Listen, you're still qualified for the grand prize to get flown out to Mexico City to see him there.
5: Amazing. We're lucky we got to try.
4: Oh, and you can try again at 5:10. Cool?
5: All right. Thank you.

That was new Taylor Swift. I knew you. Commercial free Zoo 100, New York's number one hit music station. I'm Crystal Rosas. I finally saw Toy Story 5. I went to the theater at Lincoln Center with my hubby to watch it. Why are French fries $9 there? Can someone explain?

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1: Commercial Free Z100, New York's number one hit music station. I'm Crystal Rosas. We are not done. We'll never be done celebrating the New York Knicks being the champions. NYC is temporarily co-naming 18 streets for the championship-winning New York Knicks, with each sign representing a different player on the team. 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
2: 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I'm Chris Odelslas. We are loving that Charlie Puth is fully in his dad era now. 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

0: In two songs, your chance to see Harry Styles on Z100, New York's number one hit music station. I'm Crystal Holsas with Lauren here in Roseberry. You're a big Broadway girly. Give me your top three Broadway shows of all time.
1: Maybe, honestly, the Stranger Things one. Hated Town's one of my favorites. Hamilton, obviously, must be. I've seen a lot. I'm, like, blanking on them all right now.

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5: 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Call me up, 800-242-0100. You get the sound right, you are getting tickets to see Harry Styles at MSG for one of his sold-out residency shows here. And if you guess, period, you're still qualified for that grand prize to get flown out to Mexico City to see Harry Styles there. Step one, be caller 100. The number again, 800-242-0100. While we're 2 hours commercial free, I'm Crystal Rosas. Good luck.

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3: Ayo, I am Crystal Rosas here in Middletown, Jersey. 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
3: All good. You're welcome. You're still qualified for the grand prize to get flown out to Mexico City to see Harry Styles there. And you have another chance at 6:10 with Kiana, okay?
4: Wonderful. Thank you so much.

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Z100, New York's number one hit music station. I'm Crystal Rosas. 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
3: Inbound Gowanus BQE. Basically heavy from before the Prospect Expressway to Flushing Avenue with a disabled vehicle. And again, from McGinnis all the way to Queens Boulevard. The westbound side stop and go from Queens Boulevard to the LIE. And then more delays again from Metropolitan Avenue down to Atlantic Avenue. Outbound Brooklyn Bridge is heavy. The inbound side is not bad. Southbound Whitestone Expressway accident by College Point Boulevard. Westbound Southern State, you do have some heavy pockets of delays between the Wantagh Parkway and Hempstead Lake. The eastbound side is not bad. From the WOR Newsroom, I'm Adrian Watson.
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Are we ready to see Harry Styles? We got a secret sound. 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

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Ariana explains that it is a safety matter, first and foremost, so to make sure all are safe, it has been

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0: midnight sun too hard, because what do you mean? It's like not going to be safe to be outside for extended periods of time in the middle of this week. It's Kiana on Z100. Lauren, does this affect your fourth plans?
1: I don't know. I wanted to go to the beach, but if it's going to rain, I don't know yet.
0: I'll make my deli sandwich with my chips inside. I'll eat it on my couch. There's nothing I can take away from that beauty.

It's Kiana, Harry's. I know you have this FOMO of seeing Harry all over Europe, doing his thing over there. So why don't we try to send you with Z100 Secret Sound back tomorrow morning with Elvis Duran and the Z100 Morning Show 8:10. We'll have another shot at that, get you sold out tickets to the Garden, and get you entered into a grand prize trip to see him in Mexico City come August. New York.

from Gracie Abrams, Hit the Wall. It's Z100. My name's Kiana. You know what I was thinking about the other day? Iconic jingles we grew up with as kids. Thank you to Glorilla for reminding me of an essential one. She did a modernized version of the Reese's Puffs jingle. Reese's Puffs, Reese's Puffs. Eat them up, eat them up, eat them up. First of all, I'm glad she's spreading the good word of the Reese's Puffs jingle so this generation does not forget how iconic that was. It got me to thinking, like, what are some other iconic jingles you remember from childhood? Let me know what they are. 1-800-242-0100.

0: It's Z100. My name's Kiana. I'm going to be hanging with you for the next couple weeks, talking iconic jingles from our childhood. Colby from the Bronx, what's yours?
1: What if I say, like, the Chia Pets? It's always the Chia Pets.
0: Wait, the Chias!
1: Like, the Chia.
0: Did you have a Chia Pet growing up?
1: I had Bart Simpson, but now they make Ice Spice.
0: Oh, period. They make an Ice Spice Chia Pet now? Are you for real?
1: Yeah, you have to look it up. Ice Spice Chia Pet.
0: Do you think Ice Spice should do a remix of the Chia Pet next, or?
1: Oh, we're manifesting this.
0: She can do Barbie World. She can remix the Chia Pet song.

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0: It's Z100. My name's Kiana. Going to be hanging with you for a couple weeks. Talking nostalgic childhood jingles. After Glorilla remixed the Reese's Puffs jingle, 1-800-242-0100. Gianna from New Jersey, what you got?
1: I want to talk about J.G. Wentworth.
0: 877-CASH-NOW, J.G. Wentworth?
1: Yes!
0: Wait, that's sending me.
1: I remember them on the bus. In the commercial on the TV. I don't remember. That's sticking out to me.
0: Yo, for real. It's been too long since I've last heard it.
1: They're too popular now.
0: 1-800-242-0100. This is from Teddy Swims, Mr. Know-It-All. She

0: talking iconic jingles from our childhood tonight on Z100. What's going on? It's Kiana in with you for a couple weeks. Emily, you got one, and it woke me like a sleeper agent. What's yours?
1: I was looking for a better wage or something like that. Went to high school, didn't do great.
0: But why do we all memorize the words like perfectly, like to a T? Like,
1: I don't know, yeah. But I can't pass a college exam for the life of me. So,
0: but we remember that, right? 1-800-242-0.